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0: 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Really be lay hora, ya, Bushano, Milpola, who by the Horena Bushano. 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How sad we are! Okay. 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
1: Thank you,
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Ho medium wave re fumane ha ho 639 kHz 469 meter band. 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

The time is 7 a.m. on Radio Lesotho. I am Molayen Tladi. Good morning. The Right Honourable the Prime Minister Tukwane Matekane has expressed gratitude to the government of Korea and that of the People's Republic of China for continuing to support the government of Lesotho in food production through donation of farming equipment. This Honourable Matekane said when handing over more than 150 tractors to farmers at Hafuso, marking the beginning of the farming season, saying the government, in collaboration with Lesotho Post Bank, through tractor financing scheme, has provided 30% subsidy to farmers, and to date, at least 102 farmers have benefited under the scheme, with more expected to benefit as the program continues. He congratulated the beneficiaries and reminded them that the tractors are intended to benefit Basotho in eradication of hunger and poverty, urging them to take proper care of the machinery to ensure its sustainability and long-term service. One of the community members, Mr. Rakoro Ntsala, asked the government to conduct follow-up monitoring to ensure that beneficiaries do not resell the machinery. 48 tractors were allocated to youth in agriculture, 30 to women, 22 to Farmers Association, 40 to farmers who received government subsidy, an additional 16 tractors from the government of Korea and the Republic of China to security agencies, Lerotori Polytechnic, Lesotho Agricultural College, and the Ministry of Agriculture, Food Security and Nutrition. In other news, the Minister of Natural Resources, Honorable Mohlomi Moleko, says the Lesotho Botswana Water Transfer Project Management Office will help Lesotho contribute to regional water security and national development. Speaking during the official inauguration in Maseru by the Orange Senqu River Commission Council, or RASACOM, in partnership with the governments of Lesotho and Botswana, Honorable Moleko said the office will now complete remaining feasibility, environmental and financial studies before the project moves forward. RASACOM Executive Secretary Ms. Comfort Molosiwa called the office a symbol of regional cooperation, saying the project involves Lesotho, Botswana and South Africa, while Namibia is an observer and has been recognized by the African Union as key to long-term water security in Southern Africa. The Directorate on Corruption and Economic Offences, DCEO, has intensified its campaign against corruption and fraud in Berea, urging the public to report corrupt activities to ensure fair and transparent government service delivery. Speaking at the public gathering in Diadianing, DCEO representative Ms. Hawielo Madiehe said corruption and fraud undermine public service delivery and deny citizens their rightful access to those services. She called

0: on the public to work with the DCEO by reporting suspended cases of corruption. Meanwhile, Berea District Police Commander Senior Inspector Tokoliti said police officers have been deployed at the Berea Passport Office to prevent corruption and fraud. However, he expressed concern that some members of the public continue to offer money to public officials instead of reporting misconduct, therefore urging the public to stop the practice, saying it encourages corruption and undermines efforts to promote accountability. And finally, in an effort to overcome climate change, Building Climate Resilient Livelihoods and Food Systems Relief Project was presented to different stakeholders at the inception meeting held in Hlotseleribe. Relief National Project Coordinator Mrs. Masichaba Rampoko said the main objective of the relief is to enhance climate resilience of landscapes and communities for food and nutrition security through sustainable agriculture, water management. Relief Monitoring and Evaluation Specialist Mr. Hlompho Motswasele said the project is going to be gender sensitive, whereby 50% is expected to cover women and youth. District Agriculture Officer Leribe Mr. Mabusetsa Makau said the project has come at the right time when climate change is a concern affecting many lives negatively, hence a need for smart response from all stakeholders. The project commenced on April 2026 and will end on February 2029. Now, looking at the financial indicators for this morning. US dollar is 16 maloti and 15 decendem. British pound is 21 maloti and 79 decendem. Euro is 18 maloti and 67 decendem. Australian dollar is 11 maloti and 41 decendem. While Japanese yen is 10 decendem. This is the end of our bulletin. Tune in for the next bulletin at 1 p.m. Once again, good morning.
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1: I'm fine, thank you, Hair. 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
1: Hi, dear. 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
1: Hey,
0: you! Hey, you! Hey, you! Hey, you! Hey, you! Hey, you! Hey, you! Hey, you! Hey, you! Hey, you! Hey, you! Hey, you! Hey, you! Hey, you! Hey, you! Hey, you! Hey, you! Hey, you! Hey, you! Hey, you! Hey, you! Hey, you! Hey, you! Hey, you! Hey, you! Hey, you! Hey, you! Hey, you! Hey, you! Hey, you! Hey, you! Hey, you! Hey, you! Hey, you! Hey, you! Hey, you! Hey, you! Hey, you! Hey, you! Hey, you! Hey, you! Hey, you! Hey, you! Hey, you! Hey, you! Hey, you! Hey, you! Hey, you! Hey, you! Hey, you! Hey, you! Hey, you! Hey, you! Hey, you! Hey, you! Hey, you! Hey, you! Hey, you! Hey, you! Hey, you! Hey, you! Hey, you!

0: thank you, sit down. I don't have a dinner, but I see what on any day.
1: Yes, I'm going to go to the house.
0: I'm going to go to the house. I'm going to go to the house. I'm going to go to the house. I'm going to go to the house. I'm going to go to the house. I'm going to go to the house. I'm going to go to the house. I'm going to go to the house. I'm going to go to the house. I'm going to go to the house. I'm going to go to the house. I'm going to go to the house. I'm going to go to the house. I'm going to go to the house. I'm going to go to the house. I'm going to go to the house. I'm going to go to the house. I'm going to go to the house. I'm going to go to the house. I'm going to go to the house. I'm going to go to the house. I'm going to go to the house. I'm going to go to the house. I'm going to go to the house. I'm going to go to the house. I'm going to go to the house. I'm going to go to the house. I'm going to go to the house. I'm going to go to the house. I'm going to go to the house. I'm going to go to the house. I'm going to go to the house. I'm going to go to the house. I'm going to go to the house. I'm going to go to the house. I'm going to go to the house

0: I sit down?
1: 7 days of the week are.
2: 7 days of the week are. Monday, Tuesday, Wednesday, Thursday, Friday, Saturday, and Sunday.
0: What is a day today?
2: Today is Wednesday.
1: Are we there?
2: Today is Wednesday.
0: What was a day yesterday?
2: Yesterday was Tuesday.
0: What is a day tomorrow?
2: Thursday.
0: What is that we're going to do? Better for you. Okay.

0: make their 12 months of the year. Hagen, I'm telling you here, what is the month this year?
1: It is
0: what is a day today? That's why Hagen gets a Cindy. What is a day today?
1: Today,
0: the class was in.
1: Today is the 11th of October 2023.
0: I'm going to spend a big one. I'm going to spend a big one. I'm going to spend a big one. I'm going to spend a big one.

0: sit down there. Francis is up there.
1: Francis is up there.
0: Summer.
1: Summer. Autumn. Winter. Spring.
0: Summer.
1: Summer. Autumn. Winter. 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

the Emmanuel Iglesias, Ija, Rastafari. Talk to Ras, you miss of a talk to Ras. Talk to Rastafari. When you hear me say, my son of a talk to Rascla. Hold on. True name is a Rascla. I think it's the Eastern language. I always remember so the word Ras mean head and check my turban and my clock that tied the seat. So I say Rascla. Well, the fire is for the purification. How the fuck can you fight against fire? When you wake up in the morning, you want a cup of tea. It's fire, don't. In the evening, you want some food that's still fire. So I say my bun car and someone talk about, oh, you for bun car and your drive car. Do you understand what I mean? I don't overstand. I say my bun car, I mean, so you mustn't put car in front of humanity. That means you must see your brothers and your sister before you see car. Because people is more valuable than material. But if you are going like you want complicated or being ridiculous with like a mental capacity, I know I got to make you know, you want me to get even with the fire. Well, any time I go into my car, when I drive car, I have to burn it. Because remember, when I press gas, I burn me, I burn gas. You know that. When I press my brake, I burn me, I burn brake also. When I turn on the ignition, you know how much fire that's in my engine. If I need some music and turn on the stereo or fire, give me that, but watch a bigger judgment. If I need some cool air conditioner, fire generate that also. So always remember, so the fire is the main source of life. May I pass the church and hear them depart. Keep the fire burning. Hear them again. A little more oil in my lamp. Keep it burning. Hear them. God, now come back with no water. Bring store that fire. No, the fuck no confused about fire. The fire is for the purification. You know, I know something. The herb heal, but it's still the fire for burn the herb, so the herb could have able to heal. Watch again. The water cleanse, but it's still the fire for burn the water and purify the water, so the water. I could have able to cleanse any man when I have no fire dead. Holy Emmanuel, I slash.

0: Yeah, man. See? 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Me I, everyone father. Lord Don Dada.
1: A long time in no see you Don Dada.
0: I'm with the Holy Trinity. I know Father, the Son, and the Holy Spirit. Get on my way, get on my way. How you listen? I see I jaw. Rastafari. Ever living, ever faithful, mighty ruler of the universe. Mighty Nakos Nakas. Rastafari is the Almighty.
1: It's so long. Don Dada.
0: Yeah, boy, yet again, yet another sabbatical. My lion conqueror, right upon. See?
1: Jaja knows, Don Dada. You see me just call you me.
0: Iman, Bay June.

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It's a kanja time.

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Yaka yo, yaka yo, yaka yo. When the young ones are born alive, man Kenyatta Hill, when he sees his father, my herbalist.

0: Are you feeling hungry?
1: Yes, I.
0: Hungry?
1: Yes, I.
0: Roll to Tom. Hungry?
1: Yes, I.
0: No, are you everybody, man? Hungry? Let me tell you something. Everywhere you look, there is a war. It's true. There is a war here in Europe. There is a war in the Caribbean. There is a big war in Africa, an ongoing war. There is war in Israel. We need some peace.

0: also believe me, we need some peace. And how we're gonna get peace is when I respect you, you respect me. Then,
1: and to have peace among ourselves, it's intelligence.
0: But until then,
1: because me a ganja farmer, I'm a ganja planter.
2: Some ganja planter.
1: Now when you see me inside I and I, you can call me the ganja farmer.

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Holy sabbatical, Father Majesty, we love you. Oh, oh, oh, oh.

0: True that, hey. Sometimes coffee. 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
1: Fusion festival, as I would say.
0: When you mash this up, man.

Yeah, man. 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And these are rules, man. The rules of living, loving.

0: Yeah, man. The hours of 10 already. Hip on rival in 6 minutes. Bamba clot, man. Yeah, butter not. The rust clot, man. My blood clot.
1: Upon this land.
0: Man, man, like Rastaman, yaba, yaba. Yes, sir, Milan. See?

0: Yeah, boy. Holy man, Walai. Rastafari is the Almighty.
1: Hey, Miss Happy, Happy.
0: Me say Iris Lamba.
1: Hey, Miss Happy, Happy.
0: Because these are last on the list. And hey, been a very good sabbatical. Until the calm calling.
1: Happy, Happy.
0: Man, Lion, Conqueror.
1: Miss Happy, Happy.
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Saturday's Meet the Mix Measure. I'm going to go to Facebook to see him. DJ Tez, we're going to go to the next one. 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

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Yeah, and actually, you're a fellow retabula. Come on, I got a whole team on another deep in Ayane, like a papa. 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
2: Yeah, Colin Fall, everybody wanna be in love. Mrs. Masha, we are Miss Let's go to Pictor Yan, Yashome Elms Medi for me, day, Dicos Mokota, Alcoma Mizika Monacama Chache, Matel, Fala Kelly Kumalo, Asini.

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1: 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Vesta the original. Container ya hasi. Some of the less the station for the relation right teacher and Saturday's meet the mix major. Now enter some of the Fela, Yaman or Rinyan, a Pilimotin, who teach you a kid about that sort of kid teacher and Saturday's meet the mix major.

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1: I

The time is 1:30 p.m. This is Radio Lesotho. Good afternoon, and the news is read by Bulensilo. The British High Commissioner to Lesotho, Her Excellency Martin Sobi, met with the Minister in the Prime Minister's Office, Honorable Makatlao Motsoaseli, to discuss the country's development priorities. The discussion focused on poverty alleviation, strengthening disaster preparedness, the successful launch of the Leadership and Accountability Summit, and expanding economic opportunities for vulnerable groups. The duo also explored ways to build community resilience, promote inclusive economic growth, and develop sustainable solutions to improve people's livelihoods. The meeting highlighted their shared commitment to supporting Lesotho's development priorities through stronger partnerships. The Public Relations Officer at the Leribe District Administration Office, Mr. Selebalo Maqelepo, said food and mouth disease campaign is a step towards protecting livelihoods, as rearing of animals symbolizes health for Basotho, wealth for Basotho. Mr. Maqelepo noted this during a food and mouth disease awareness campaign conducted by the District Disaster Management Team, the Ministry of Agriculture, Food Security and Nutrition, as well as Khanyani community. He highlighted the importance of caring and protecting for animals to sustain families. On behalf of District Agriculture Officer, Mrs. Mabokansiame emphasized the importance of the event, urging communities to work together to fight the disease. Echoing the same sentiments, the District Veterinary Officer, Dr. Owen Kakono, explained signs of foot and mouth disease, noting that it affects meat production and wool and mohair trade. The Communications and Marketing Manager for Dijabatu Football Club, Mr. Dankiso Moletsane, says the Lesotho Premier League champions welcomed the draw of the preliminary round of Confederation of African Football Champions League against the CFFA of Madagascar. Mr. Moletsane said the preparation for the upcoming season are well underway, even though the management have not yet chosen the head coach to lead the team in the new season. He said he believed the new addition will strengthen the team as they are going to play at the Continental Tournament.

0: Robert Kelly, I'm a fragile like Celine Dion. 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
1: In the beginning there was Jack, and Jack had a groove, and from this groove came the grooves of all grooves. And while one day viciously throwing down on his box, Jack boldly declared, "Let there be house." And house music was born. I am, you see, I am the creator, and this is my house. And in my house, there is only house music. But I am not so selfish, because once you enter my house, it then becomes our house and our house music. And you see, no one man owns house, because house music is a universal language spoken and understood by all. You see, house is a feeling that no one can understand really unless you're deep into the vibe of house. House is an uncontrollable desire to jack your body. 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You may be black, you may be white, you may be Jew or Gentile. 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And this is fresh.

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Best of house music. 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A ke a di utlwa di ata di fete. 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

The time is 6 p.m. This is Radio Lesotho. Good evening, and the news is read by Bulinse Long. The Deputy Prime Minister, Justice Ntume Majara, has called for collective action to combat gender-based violence, GBV, in Lesotho. Tracy, newly admitted students at the National University of Lesotho and UL, Justice Majara said the fight against GBV requires government, communities, institutions, traditional leaders, civil society and individuals' involvement. She noted that Lesotho is developing a comprehensive national response to GBV, which is expected to be officially launched in November. The Minister of Gender, Youth and Social Development, Honorable Pitso Lesawana, said the ministry is also developing programs to educate young people about leadership, rights and sexual and reproductive health. Meanwhile, NUL Acting Vice Chancellor Professor Motlatsi Molati described the lecture as a historic, urging students to put into practice what they have learned. While one of the students, Masendla Malapo, called on government to investigate the root causes of GBV to assist the country in addressing the problem more effectively. The government is targeting to cultivate at least half of the country's arable land in this farming season. The Minister of Agriculture, Food Security and Nutrition, Honorable Sidibe Motshwabarani, said this during the handing over of tractors at Hafoso in Berea, where he explained that they are going to revive farmers' training centers to help farmers make effective use of agricultural machinery. Honorable Motshwabarani further said the government has allocated Saditlama and Mejame Talana farms in Mafeteng and Maseru to the Lesotho Defense Force and Lesotho Correctional Service, respectively, to accelerate food production. Meanwhile,

Meanwhile, the permanent secretary in the Ministry of Defense and National Security, Mr. Mpopo Tshwele, thanked the government for providing agricultural machinery to the security agencies, saying they will work tirelessly to increase food production in the country.

University of Creative Technology Lesotho and other stakeholders. He said Promotion Lesotho has moved beyond traditional media with digital platforms now providing new opportunities to tell the country's stories and attract global attention. LTDC Acting Chief Executive Officer Mrs. Mamello Morojele described the initiative as a new chapter in which Lesotho tells its stories internationally to empower young people to showcase their talents while encouraging greater participation in culture, storytelling, and heritage. Meanwhile, the Limkokwini University Registrar, Mrs. Matebuho Morosi, highlighted the initiative's potential to contribute to youth employment, noting that they assist the participants to prepare through training and induction, including skills such as photography. Finally, on sports news. The Lesotho Premier League Management Committee has postponed its annual general meeting, which was scheduled for today. In a memorandum to all Premier League clubs, the postponement is due to adjustments currently being made to the structure of the Premier League Management Committee, and changes need to be finalized before the annual meeting to ensure a clear and a stable governance framework. The new date for the annual general meeting will be communicated to member clubs once the necessary process have been completed. This concludes our news bulletin. Tune in for the next tomorrow morning at 7. Once again, good evening.

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And okay, Allegro, DJ Allegro, Marotino Sepita Allegro Africa. 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